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1: 4. Seniors, 2005, 2025, entered in cemetery, Lincoln Township. County callers outside the residence. The alarm started getting off last Friday. Continuing to go off now. There's one patient on scene with already symptoms.

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0: 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Bedford County Sheriff's.
2: Bedford 5.
0: Blue 9. County Sheriff's.
2: Blue 2.
0: Blue 1. County Sheriff's.
2: Saxon 1.
0: Aces. Sax 10, County Sheriff.
2: Sax 10.
0: Shawnee 23, County Sheriff.
2: Shawnee 23.
0: Bedford 10, County Sheriff.
3: Bedford 10, thought that one wasn't
0: good. I forget you.
1: It's nice. Actually hear you tonight.
0: Who doesn't want to?

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1: Perfect.
0: 10 and 8, post office on East Pennsylvania registration. Mike McKilo, 6244, MLK, 6

0: County Bedford, Kansas.
1: Bedford.
0: Clear verbal at lights.

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1: Bed for 8.
0: Bed for 10. Says.
2: Bed.
0: Todd. County Sheriff.
3: Ever.
0: Moving on. County status.
4: Moving on to.
0: Shawnee. County status.
2: Shawnee 23.
0: Then, county status.

0: 5 from county. In the area 20 West Street in the borough, multiple reports of an explosion.
1: Just show me now.

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0: Did it come from 2nd Street or did it come from North Spring?
1: He's currently at 20 West Street. This is going to be his residence. He spoke with his neighbors. They're also all indicating north on Spring.

County from over 5. And I'm not able to locate anything. Show me clear. I'll stay in the area. Here you

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0: 8 and 10 will be on Cumberland, intersection West Pitt, Pennsylvania, Mike Tango Golf 4919, MTG 4919, on a maroon Pontiac G6.
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0: Bedford 8. County Sheriff's.
1: Bedford 8.
0: Bedford 10. County Sheriff's. 10. 7 10. County Sheriff's.
2: 7 10.
0: Shawnee. County Sheriff's.
3: Shawnee 23.

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1: Crash 42.
0: Returning.
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0: I'll be honest. Have a good evening.
1: You do as well.

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1: Bedford A.
0: 8 and 10 will be on Lincoln Way, intersection Pump Station Road, Pennsylvania. 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

0: Bedford County, information.
1: Go ahead.
0: So, patient history, both Bedford and Blair, received multiple warnings in the county, was involved in a harassment. Was also stopped by you, warning for 10. Registration is coming back, current and valid. One of the owners is coming back suspended.
1: Received.

0: County, Bedford 8. Clear. The citations to be filed for tint and no exhaust.
1: 32.

0: says.
1: Bedford in.
0: Bedford in. County says. Bedford in.

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1: 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One occupant, just a driver.

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2: 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Car versus deer with airbag deployment and 3. Vehicle is to be in the roadway. And you, Bedford, off 1.
0: 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Bedford, G41.
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1: 2101, landing at 2350. Area of 2737 Gett Road. This is right down from the Holy Church of the Brethren, right across from Allegheny Diesel. MVC, car versus deer, one occupant. Vehicle is off roadway, or vehicle is going roadway. Possible burn to the from the airbag. Flight off.
2: The single vehicle versus deer with airbag deployment and injury. Vehicle is to be on the roadway. Continue this off channel.

0: 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Jesus.
1: That's Sutton 1 from 2101.
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0: your responding at 2353, the area of 2037 Lafayette Road, Bloomfield Township, right up from the Holsinger to the Brethren, near 480 MBC, vehicle versus deer. Vehicle is still in the middle of the roadway. And out of the way, utilize off one.
1: Forty-one engine one,
0: 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Respond. 353 of 2737 Lafayette Road, Bloomfield Township. 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Select off.
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0: Yes.
1: Affirmative, sir. 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
0: 10-4. Hey, no, I catch that earlier. 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
0: We're going to be approaching orders.
1: And you can pull in the parking lot here and contact 6 vehicle.
0: Is that the church parking lot?
1: 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When your parking lot will be here on your right.
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0: bed for 45. We've been following this call for a couple minutes now. We've been talking to Blair.
1: .435 from Bedford County. You say that you did receive the information from Blair?
0: Yes.
1: Received. You're responding at 0455.
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1: 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Male in 20s, jumped approximately 15 feet on straight asphalt. We have EMS on scene.

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0: We have one declining for weather. Checking the stat matter back. We do have landings in started.

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0: Be advised that Scott Medevac 11 accepted 14-minute ETA.
1: Bedford 35, we copied that. 435 copies also.
0: 0515.
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1: Staff Medevac 11,
0: 35. 11 is about, if we can get to LZ Marines, please.
1: Be landing in a crash, parked out by three red lights, one orange street northeast. You got a power line to the north side. On the east side, you got there's a tree looking east and west, all the way around.
0: As received from about 5 out, we'll circle around when we get there.

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1: Bedford County, Captain
0: 5-2. Captain, we haven't received word. It's 435 there at the landing.
1: Affirmative.
0: Very good, thank you, sir.

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Shows that medevac off the ground and out to the hospital. So I'll come in. How about Redis? Thank you.

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E11, Bravo response. 225 East Pitt Street, Mount Valley Apartments.

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1: 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This was called in by a medical alarm company. They were able to make contact, she's conscious, alert, breathing, in the bathroom, unable to get up, no injuries. 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
1: Bedford 3.
0: All the units with the abandoned vehicle removed.
1: Received. You're clear. 08.

Fox 40 for a high mechanism MVC on I-70 West, mile marker 151.5.

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1201, you're responding 0948. In the area of I-70, mile marker 151, number 5, was taken by Fulton. One vehicle down over the guardrail. Unknown injuries. Caller stated someone was trying to use a crowbar to get one occupant. You can utilize Ops 1.

0: County 12-2 is also responding.
1: 2, you're in route 0, 948. I-70 West, over 151 over 5. Unknown injuries, vehicle over the guardrails. One trying to get up, keep us out. Be lodged up.

0: Bedford, Andrew Rescue 40, Andrew Rescue 40, you're in route 2.
1: I-70 West, number 151, number 5. This is one vehicle down over the guardrails, unknown injuries. Caller station was trying to get out of the vehicle. Safety officer 52 is on scene, advising possible entrapment. He's on Fulton Hawk Street. Ambulances are on. Ambulances are on pit ops.

0: 1201 Perth County. What are your unit status level of care?
1: So, I have
0: received one is A, two is B, 10 to 1.

0: from Chief 40 is second unit from 12-1-1 here.
1: The Chief 40 affirmative, second unit was to be on this frequency.
2: Go ahead.
0: Unit 12, your location, please.
2: We ended up getting on the pike, and we are now responding back from Everett. If you need ALS, get back to you, please.
0: ALS is coming from Fulton, Medic 6.

0: But yes, well, you're already around, so you're going to be the quickest dude here. I'm just going to tell you, when you go on 70, you're going to encounter a construction zone just prior to Crystal Springs. Traffic will be up, but you can in the right lane, which is signed off. There is no open space or anything to get around the backlog.
1: That's received. Thank you.

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1: Cambry utility 80.
0: Yeah, it's been removed from the roadway. You can put everybody in syrup.
1: Received. 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
1: 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Victor 2-1, uniform, November.
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0: We're clear to see. Available. We'll be back to you. Fire. One of our members is staying on the scene to assist with traffic. Thought arrives.
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1: 40 Chief.
0: County, we are not quite returning yet. We have our end of stage westbound here in the left lane. Just some traffic. Traffic's heavy, and we got to have a warning up here until PennDOT gets here. So everybody's safe.
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0: 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Now we're headed to Altoona Plus.
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0: Yeah, Somerset Trust. The plate displayed.
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0: from Bedford County.
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0: Bedford 3, I have a return call to the female that was the registered owner of the vehicle.

0: Bedford 3, Bedford down.
1: Bedford
0: 3, could we have you respond to 215 Spring Street in the borough? It's an attempt to locate on an Ebony Letitia Farr. 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
1: Bedford 3.
0: 13-0.
1: County Bedford 3. A return number for that other.
0: Would you like that now? We've also up to your office.
1: Yeah, I'll take it over the air.

0: Phone number is 704-798-4707. Should be Sergeant Coral.
1: Copy. You can show me clear.
0: Clear. 05.

0: closer. Again.
1: 1202.
0: Yeah, 1202. Again, please.
1: Received. Available. Yeah.

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1: Three.
0: Could you contact communications ASAP, please?

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1: You're en route 1429, address 146 Mill Street, Hyman Borough. You have a 21-year-old male fell out of his chair yesterday and then today. Non-level fall, no bleeding, hurt his back, unable to move now without pain. You'll be looking for a brown and tan house, white on it, silver and blue carpet.

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1: We'll be clear. Citation issued. Red and while suspended.
0: Received. Citation. While suspended. 16.

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1: 10.
0: Bedford 10, we just received a call from somebody at the River Pub about a trim who keeps returning. They've asked him to several times. They're wanting to speak to an officer about officially trespassing him.
1: Received. The gentleman still there?
0: Negative, sir. He left about half an hour ago.
1: Colby, can you say their name in the CAD? I'll take this as a return call at this point.
0: Received. 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

0: County Commission 74. What did the commissioner state when they called in?
1: 374 is passing through the area. Stated just before the Lincoln Highway Motor Court, they could see what appeared to be a large pile burn. Nobody around it watching it.
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1: Engine 37, running 1732. Be in the area of 5104 Lincoln Highway, near the Lincoln Highway Motorport. Color reporting, they could see what appeared to be a possible illegal burn. Nobody was watching the fire. Operations beyond County Ops 1.
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1: Bedford 10, go ahead.
0: Bedford 10, could we have you respond near the intersection of East Pitt and Northeast Street here in the borough? We've had about 6 or 7 911 no voices consecutively. Keeps coming back in, but we can't connect anybody.

0: sensor tank steer, Pete. We're broken.
1: What was the strength again?
0: It's going to be cross streets of east and northeast. Closest address is 34 East Pitt.
1: We acknowledge we'll be completely
0: received. 18-24.

0: Bedford County.
1: Gen 11, Charlie responds. Gen 11, Charlie responds. 415 East Pitt Street, apartment 3, for heart problems.
0: Working. We finally got to her.

0: Bedford Medical, if you're responding.
1: First is 11-3, you're responding 1831, 415 East Pitt Street, Bedford, the apartment 3. Rich, I came in at 68 hang-up calls. We finally got back through to them. It was a female stating she was having a rapid heart rate, needed EMS, and hung up.

0: Kelly, 3 North Bedford.
1: Very easy. On the bedroom.

Bedford from 11-0. Can you send me a patient to Bedford Hospital on Dubuque? Here's your standby.

0: Bedford 8, Bedford 10, Trenton County.
1: Bedford 8.
0: Taking a call from 122 West 10th Street in the borough. Came into a medical alarm company as the patient's indicates attempting to commit suicide. Unknown if any weapons are involved. His name is going to be Kevin Miller. We will be

0: due to a medical alarm company as the patient's indicates attempting to commit suicide. Unknown if any weapons are involved. Here's going to be Kevin Miller. We will be EMS.
1: County Paper 10, we acknowledge your call.
0: Gracious.

0: Army 12-2 is responding.
1: 12-02, you're responding at 923-122 West Street, Bedford Borough. 57-year-old Paul is to be consular breathing normally. He is thinking about harming himself. Bedford Borough officers just seen. 22 West Penn Street, Bedford Borough.

0: guys able to get an EMS.
1: We do have total knowledge. Not yet. Maybe I just one.
2: County Bedford 8, check.
1: Bedford 8, I'm clear.

0: Bedford 10.
1: Bedford 10.
0: Yeah, can you let EMS this individual is last from the waist down?
1: Crazy, 1924.
2: Good,
1: 12-2. That borough would like us to say that the patient is paralyzed, waist down.
2: Copy that. Go ahead, 03. Just want to advise you, we are out of service for ambulance and crew decalling.
0: Yes, sir. No problem. Answer back. This male need transport. He's good to go up.
1: Race, 1925.
2: 12-02 from
1: Bedford County. 12-2, go. For Bedford 10, patient is requesting support.
2: Okay.

0: County, 1200 responding.
1: When you're responding, 1926, B7, Cleveland Road, Bedford County. A 30-year-old man, not conscious, not alert, he is breathing. According to the wife, the male just collapsed. No history of seizures. 257 Cleveland Road.

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0: 2-0-2, Bedford County, arriving in Bedford.
1: 2-12-0-2. Full 01 Bedford County.

0: J. Bedford County.
1: 12-2.
0: I just spoke to 12-1. They're saying everything's there.
2: Do you think we have medical at hand? I'll meet them.

0: 1202 Control 1.
1: Go ahead.
0: You can return to service or stable. Yep.
1: Okay.

0: Stanford 8. County status.
1: Stanford 8.
0: Stanford 10. County status. Shawnee 23, County.
2: Shawnee 23.
0: Went off to County.